was talking 10 toes, another case closed. I'm sure, cause this and this is where you'll find me. 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And rightly so, they're telling me they might be looking for the trouble, nah, never make a mind, G.

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1: Yeah, probably still. I'll try and lower my tone.
2: You never found this love for me.
3: Whoa, sing it, Tom.
2: Where the laser? Where the laser?
0: Well. 103.9
4: Radio Altagracia.